trio Bohemo, who hail from the Czech Republic, performed Anton Reicha's Piano Trio in C Major, Opus 101, Number 3. We have a question for every listener. 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Thank you for listening to great classical music on The Classical Station. Looking to find a hit operetta after a string of failures following Die Fledermaus, Johann Strauss Jr. poured his creative energies into Das Spritzentuch der Königin, or The Queen's Lace Handkerchief, ostensibly about the Queen of Portugal in 1580, but in reality, a thinly disguised satire of the Austro-Hungarian royal court. And it became a hit on both America and Europe. From the operetta, Janik Nezik-Seguin and the Vienna Philharmonic included the romantic ballad Roses from the South on the Sony CD, The New Year's Concert 2026. Here's the Vienna Philharmonic, directed by Janik Nezik-Seguin, performing Johann Strauss Jr.'s Roses from the South, Opus 388.

Roses from the South, Opus 388 by Johann Strauss Jr., was performed by the Vienna Philharmonic and conducted by Yannick Nezet-Séguin. The Classical Station is listener-supported, and we have been since 1978. 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In 1873, the Maley Theater in Moscow was closed for repairs, and all three resident companies, drama, opera, and ballet, had to relocate to the Bolshoi for performances. Making the best of it, they commissioned a play to utilize all three companies, and the result was The Snow Maiden. The Dance of the Tumblers, one of the acts, songs in Act 3, stands out for its energetic tempo and lively orchestration, perfectly evoking the acrobatics of the Tumblers. Brought to life by the BBC Scottish Symphony Orchestra and directed by Alpesh Chauhan on their Chando CD Tchaikovsky Overtures Volume 2, from March of 2024, here's The Dance of the Tumblers from The Snow Maiden by Pyotr Ilyich Tchaikovsky.

That was The Dance of the Tumblers, Opus 12 from The Snow Maiden by Pyotr Ilyich Tchaikovsky, performed by the British BBC Scottish Symphony Orchestra and directed by Alpesh Chauhan. Ever wish you could tell us exactly what you think of the music you're hearing? Now you can. 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Vaughan Williams composed The Lark Ascending as a violin-piano duet and later for solo violin and accompanying orchestra. And that's been good enough for over a century. Choral ensemble Vosges 8 seeks to integrate the poetry that inspired Williams with the music of The Lark Ascending on their 2024 CD To Sing of Love, released on their in-house Vosges 8 Records label. Here's their unique interpretation of Ralph Vaughan Williams' The Lark Ascending, arranged for violin and mixed choir by Paul Drayton and directed by Barnaby Smith.

0: Barnaby Smith conducted the Voces 8 Orchestra and Choir in that performance of Ralph Vaughan Williams' The Lark Ascending. Susan McMillan hosts Peaceful Reflections, coming your way in less than a minute. Thanks for listening to Preview this week. I'm Tom Hayakawa, wishing you a great week to come.
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You are listening to Peaceful Reflections on the Classical Station this evening. I am Susan McMillan. I am glad you're here tonight. We're going to spend some time with music that touches on memory and love. These next pieces come from very different times and places, but each one has something to say about remembering, missing, loving, and letting go. We begin with music from the late Renaissance, Alfonso Ferrabosco the Younger's Dovehouse Pavane. The pavane is a stately dance, but this one has a distinctly reflective, unhurried quality, inviting you to pause for a moment and simply remember. The American Brass Quintet performs.

You are listening to Peaceful Reflections on the classicalstation.org, and that was the Dovehouse Pavane by the English composer of Italian descent, Alfonso Ferrabosco the Younger, performed by the American Brass Quintet. From Ferrabosco's Pavane, we'll move forward about a century, but keep that sense of intimacy. The stately Renaissance dance gives way to the more personal voice of the cello in Francesco Gemignani's Sonata for Cello and Continuo in C. Gemignani was an Italian composer and virtuoso who studied with Arcangelo Corelli, and in this music, the cello gets to be much more than part of the background. It has a voice of its own, sometimes graceful, sometimes quite animated. Performing Gemignani's Sonata for Cello and Continuo in C is the Four Nations Ensemble with cello soloist Loretta O'Sullivan.

on the Classical Station, your home for great classical music since 1978, was the Four Nations Ensemble with cellist Loretta O'Sullivan performing Sonata for Cello and Continuo in C by Baroque composer Francesco Gemignani. This Saturday at 1 p.m., Saturdays on Point heads to 19th century Europe for an afternoon of sparkling dance and irresistible melody. Hans Christian Lumbye's Napoli captures the color, energy, and romance of Naples, while Offenbach's Gaieté Parisienne brings the wit, glamour, and excitement of the Parisian nightlife to the ballet stage. Two delightful celebrations of European dance this week, only on theclassicalstation.org. Up next is something a little more intimate. Mother of Sorrows is sacred music that reflects on Mary's grief at the suffering and death of Christ. Rather than pushing the emotion forward, the music seems to give us a quiet place to sit with sorrow, contemplation, and the depth of a mother's love. From their 2023 album, Lent at Ephesus, the Benedictines of Mary, Queen of Apostles, perform.

For Peaceful Reflections on the classicalstation.org was Mother of Sorrows, sacred contemplative music that reminds us love and sorrow are often closely bound together. The Benedictines of Mary, Queen of Apostles, performed. Coming now is an unusual piece, quite different from the sacred chant we just heard. Russian avant composer Alexander Mozolov is probably best known for the startling sound of his Machine Age music. This next concerto for harp and orchestra was composed in 1939, just after his release from a labor camp, and shows a surprisingly lyrical side of Mozolov. The harp is at the center of the piece, but it's not simply floating above the orchestra. The two are constantly interacting with moments of tenderness, energy, and real drama. Natalie Stoltzman conducts the WDR Symphony Orchestra of Cologne. Xavier de Maistre is the harp soloist.

0: music of Alexander Mozolov, Concerto for Harp and Orchestra. Natalie Stoltzman led the WDR Symphony Orchestra of Cologne and harpist Xavier de Maistre. Stay tuned to the classical station, Rachmaninoff's trio Elegiac in D minor and In Paradisum from Latvian composer Eriks Eschenvalds is next.
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0: You are listening to Peaceful Reflections on the Classical Station. I am Susan McMillan. I am grateful for this opportunity to be with you. We are spending time this evening with music of memory and love. We'll begin with something that comes from a very personal place. Sergei Rachmaninoff wrote his trio Elegiac No. 2 in D minor in 1910, following the death of his friend and fellow composer Alexander Scriabin. It's deeply mournful music, but there is more than grief alone. You can hear memories unfolding, moments of tenderness, and the feeling of trying to find a way through loss. Performing on the Classical Station tonight is the Beaux-Arts Trio.

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Drop the Needle airs tomorrow and every Monday at 7 p.m. Eastern, only on the classical station. Moving ahead is some music that takes a quieter turn from Latvian composer Erik Eschenvalds. In Paradisum sets the traditional Latin text from the Requiem, imagining a peaceful welcome for the departed. Listen as Eschenvalds surrounds the voices with a luminous, almost otherworldly sound, creating something that feels less like a farewell and more like a quiet passage toward peace. Ethan Sperry conducts the Portland State Chamber Choir, and soloists Marilyn Oliveira, cello, and Charles Noble, viola.

0: The sound of wings fluttering, carrying the soul to paradise, In Paradisum by Eriks Eschenwalds. The Portland State Chamber Choir with cellist Marilyn de Oliveira and violist Charles Noble performed. Stay with the classical station as next hour Voces 8 performs newcomer Taylor Scott Davis's To Sing of Love, and guitarist Julian Gray teams up with the Diaz Trio for music by Niccolo Paganini.
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0: This is Peaceful Reflections on the ClassicalStation.org. I am Susan MacMillan. Thank you for spending your Sunday night with me and tonight's music of memory and love. Contemporary American composer Taylor Scott Davis opens this hour of music with a very different way of thinking about love. His triptych, To Sing of Love, is a three-part work that brings together three poems, each looking at love from a different angle: what it asks of us, what it gives us, and how deeply it can shape our lives. The music can be tender and intimate, but also bigger and more dramatic. And that contrast is part of what makes the piece so interesting. Love isn't always quiet or easy. It can be complicated, overwhelming, and full of surprises. Let's listen as the Voces 8 Foundation Choir and Orchestra with violin soloist Jack Liebeck perform To Sing of Love, a triptych by Taylor Scott Davis.

Beautiful imagery in the first movement poetry of To Sing of Love, a triptych by Taylor Scott Davis. Effortlessly, love flows from God into man, like a bird who rivers the air without moving her wings. The Voce 8 Foundation Choir and Orchestra with violin soloist Jack Liebeck were led by Barnaby Smith. We're going to lighten things up a bit now on Peaceful Reflections with a work by Niccolò Paganini. Paganini was well known as a virtuoso violinist, but he was also a virtuoso guitarist and wrote a number of guitar quartets, 15 in all, that gave the guitar a place alongside the strings. The first 14 heavily favored the violin, but number 15, which we'll hear in just a moment, shifts the focus by designating the viola as the primary solo instrument. Paganini had a fascination with the viola, often associating it with the human voice. Here on the classical station, the Diaz Trio is joined by guitarist Julian Gray to perform Niccolò Paganini's Quartet No. 15 for string trio and guitar.

for Peaceful Reflections on the Classical Stations was Niccolo Paganini's Playful Quartet, number 15 for string trio and guitar, performed by guitarist Julian Gray and the Diaz Trio. I am Susan MacMillan. In about 10 minutes, it will be time for my colleague Aaron Kling to keep the music playing with Sleepers Awake, the Classical Stations overnight to early waking hours program of great classics. Stick around for performances by Marc-Andre Hamelin, Van Cliburn, and Mstislav Rostropovich on works by Debussy, Haydn, and Schumann. It's great music you will want to hear. As for tonight's music on Peaceful Reflections, it has taken us through sorrow, tenderness, remembrance, and love, with memories that can make us laugh as easily as they can make us thoughtful. The people and memories we love become part of the stories we carry with us. And music has a wonderful way of bringing those memories back. Thank you for listening, and wherever you are, I wish you peace. I'll leave you now with Johann Sebastian Bach's Trio Sonata in G, BWV 1038, James Galway, Monica Hungett, Sarah Cunningham, and Philip Moll perform.

0: And that was Johann Sebastian Bach's Trio Sonata in G, BWV 1038, with James Galway playing the flute and Monica Huggett playing violin. Sarah Cunningham played viola da gamba, and Philip Moll played harpsichord. And that is all the time we have for Peaceful Reflections. Sleepers Awake is up next.
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Thank you, Susan, for announcing for Peaceful Reflections. Sleepers Awake is right now. I'll be your host, Aaron Kling. Our first piece for the evening is Claude Debussy's The Girl with the Flaxen Hair from Preludes, Book 1, with Van Cliburn playing piano. Enjoy the piece and enjoy the show. I'll be keeping you company from midnight to 6 a.m.

And that piece was, once again, Claude Debussy's The Girl with the Flaxen Hair from Preludes, Book 1, featuring Van Cliburn playing piano. Our next piece is Ludwig von Beethoven's String Quartet No. 6 in B-flat, Opus 18, No. 6. Performed by the Cyprus String Quartet. Sit back, relax, and enjoy the piece.

And that was Ludwig von Beethoven's String Quartet No. 6 in B-flat, Opus 18, No. 6, performed by the Cyprus String Quartet. Our next piece is Charles Gounod's Symphony No. 1 in D, performed by the Orchestra of St. John's, Smith Square, and conducted by John Lubbock.

0: And that was Charles Gounod's Symphony No. 1 in D, performed by the Orchestra of St. John Smith Square and conducted by John Lubbock.
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0: 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I'm your host, Aaron Kling, and you're listening to The Classical Station. Our first piece for the hour is Joseph Haydn's Piano Sonata No. 23 in F, Hoboken 16, 23, with Marc-André Hamelin playing piano.

That was Joseph Haydn's Piano Sonata No. 23 in F, Hoboken 16, 23, with Marc-Andre Hamlin playing piano. And who better to follow Joseph Haydn than Luigi Boccherini? His next piece is Symphony in B-flat, Opus 12, No. 5, performed by the New Philharmonia Orchestra and conducted by Raymond Leppard. Boccherini was a popular virtuoso cellist. His composition was heavily influenced by Haydn. Love classical music? 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

And that was Luigi Boccherini's Symphony in B-flat, Opus 12, No. 5. Performed by the New Philharmonia Orchestra and conducted by Raymond Leppard. Our next piece is Ludwig August Lebrun's Oboe Concerto in G Minor. Performed by the Potsdam Chamber Academy and conducted by Albrecht Meyer, who also played the oboe.

0: Our last piece was Ludwig August Lebrun's Oboe Concerto in G Minor, performed by the Potsdam Chamber Orchestra, and conducted by Albrecht Meyer, who also played the oboe.
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0: 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Our next piece is Germain T. Affair's Concerto for Harp and Orchestra, performed by the French National Orchestra and conducted by Jean Martinon, with Nicanor Thavaleta playing the harp.

And that was Germaine Taillefer's Concerto for Harp and Orchestra, performed by the French National Orchestra and conducted by Jean Martinon, with Nicanor Thabaleta playing the harp. 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Our next piece is Hans Pfitzner's Piano Concerto in E-flat, Opus 31, performed by the Czech Radio Symphony Orchestra and conducted by Herbert Beisel, with Wolf Harten playing the piano.

0: And that was Hans Pfitzner's Piano Concerto in E-flat, Opus 31, performed by the Czech Radio Symphony Orchestra and conducted by Heribert Beisel, with Wolf Harden playing piano.
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0: 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Our next piece is by Giovanni Paolo Palladino, Four Dances, with Eduardo Iguez playing the lute.

And that was Giovanni Paolo Palladino's Four Dances, with Eduardo Iguace playing the lute. Our next piece is Carl Stamitz, Cello Concerto No. 2 in A, performed by the Southwest German Chamber Orchestra and conducted by Paul Angerer, with Claude Stark playing the cello.

Our last piece was Karl Stamitz's Cello Concerto No. 2 in A, performed by the Southwest German Chamber Orchestra and conducted by Paul Angerer, with Claude Stark playing cello. Our next piece is Wolfgang Amadeus Mozart's Piano Concerto No. 23 in AK-488, performed by the Mahler Chamber Orchestra and conducted by Life Over Endes, who also will be playing the piano. Enjoy the piece.

0: And that was Wolfgang Amadeus Mozart's Piano Concerto No. 23 in AK 488, performed by the Mahler Chamber Orchestra and conducted by Leif Ove Andness, who also played the piano.
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0: 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Our next piece is Felix Mendelssohn's String Quartet in D, Opus 44, No. 1, performed by the Cecilia String Quartet. Enjoy the piece.

0: And our last piece was Johann Nepomuk Hummel's Clarinet Quartet in E-flat, featuring Fabrizio Maloney playing clarinet, Andrea Piccolo playing violin, Luca Rainieri playing viola, and Mario Fanotti playing the cello.
1: Alphabetically from Adolf Adam to Alexander von Zelimsky and all the composers in between, chronologically from the 16th century to the 21st and all the years in between, you can hear the best of classical music from every style and era all day, every day, right here on WCPE 89.7 FM, Raleigh-Durham, Chapel Hill, WZPE 90.1 FM, Bath, and WURI 90.9 FM, Manteo, North Carolina.
0: Well, that's just about all the time we have for Sleepers Awake. Please stay tuned for Richard McCorkle's Rise and Shine. And, of course, we still have a few more pieces for you before it's time for me, Aaron Kling, to take off for the evening. Well, I guess the morning. Our next piece is Antonin Dvorak's The Wood Dove, Opus 110, performed by the Philharmonia Orchestra and conducted by Eliahu Enbal. This piece can also be translated as The Wild Dove. However you call it, please enjoy.

And that was Antonín Dvořák's The Wood Dove, Opus 110, performed by the Philharmonia Orchestra and conducted by Eliyahu Enbal. Our next piece is Ludwig von Beethoven's Bagatelle in A minor for release, performed by Vladimir Ashkenazy, who plays piano.

And that was Ludwig von Beethoven's Bagatelle in A Minor, Fiordaliza, performed by Vladimir Ashkenazi, who played piano. Our next piece is Robert Schumann's Cello Concerto in A Minor, Opus 129, performed by the French National Orchestra and conducted by Leonard Bernstein, with Mstislav Rostropovich playing the cello. That's all for Aaron Kling and Sleepers Awake. Richard McCorkle now has the microphone. Enjoy Rise and Shine, everybody. Take care.

German composer Robert Schumann with the French National Orchestra performing the cello concerto in A minor. Leonard Bernstein conducted, and our cellist was Mstislav Rostropovich. We continue with Leo Delib with his Suite from Sylvia. Andre Lenard will conduct the Slovak Radio Symphony Orchestra.

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Good morning and welcome to Rise and Shine on the Classical Station, your home of great classical music 24 hours a day and 7 days a week and always with a live announcer. My name is Richard McCorkle and it's a pleasure spending this morning with you. I hope you had a great weekend. Today is Monday, October 5th, 2026. And let's take a look at the weather for Central and Eastern North Carolina. Today will be mostly cloudy with a high near 75. Tonight will be mostly clear with a low around 55. And tomorrow for our Tuesday, it'll be sunny with a high near 72. Current conditions at the Raleigh-Durham International Airport. We have overcast with a temperature of 64 degrees. And in a few moments, I'll be announcing our classical conundrum for today. This week's conundrum theme is the Bach Brothers. That's right, the Bach Brothers. And great classical music will be our trusty companion with works that we can look forward to by composers such as Henry Purcell, English Renaissance composer William Byrd, and Franz Schubert. Let's begin our Monday edition of Rise and Shine with 19th century German composer Fanny Mendelssohn Hensel, who lived from 1805 till 1847. The Nasch Ensemble will perform her work, String Quartet in E-flat.

The Nash Ensemble with a fiery performance of string quartet in E flat, composed by Fanny Mendelssohn-Hensel. This week's classical conundrum theme is the Bach brothers, and here is today's classical conundrum. Which Bach brother is best known for bridging the Baroque and the classical styles? Which Bach brother is best known for bridging the Baroque and the classical styles? If you know the answer, you can message us on Facebook or call me in the studio at 919-556-0123. We continue with Austrian composer Franz Schubert. Renowned pianist Vladimir Horowitz will perform Waltz Caprice number six, from Vienna Evenings. This is a transcription by Franz Liszt.

Incomparable pianist Vladimir Horowitz performing Waltz Caprice No. 6 from Vienna Evenings by Austrian composer Franz Schubert. And that was a transcription by Franz Liszt. Explore the Classical Station's vast archive of vinyl with Vince Tolona on Drop the Needle. This week, featuring the rarely performed but more often recorded Romeo and Juliet Symphony of Hector Berlioz. Drop the Needle airs tonight at 7 p.m. Eastern, only on the Classical Station. We continue with 18th century German composer Carl Friedrich Abel, who lived from 1723 till 1787. E. Gardellino will perform Flute Quartet in B-flat. Our flutist is Jan de Vigne.

18th century German composer Carl Friedrich Abel with his flute quartet in B-flat performed by E. Gardellino. Our flutist was Jan de Vinne. We continue with a composition by English Renaissance composer William Byrd. The Philip Jones Brass Ensemble will perform Earl of Oxford's March. This is an arrangement by Elgar Howarth.

from a release entitled Music for the Royal Court. William Burns, Earl of Oxford's March, performed by the Philip Jones Brass Ensemble. Let's continue with another English composer of the Baroque era, Henry Purcell, who lived from 1659 till 1695. Le Concert des Nations will perform the Fairy Queen, Suite from Act 3. Jordi Savall will direct.

0: Jordi Savall directing Le Concert des Nations, performing the Fairy Queen Suite from Act 3 by Henry Purcell.
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0: And good morning to you. You're listening to Rise and Shine on the Classical Station, your home of great classical music, always with a live announcer. My name is Richard McCorkle. It's a pleasure spending this morning with you, listening to the music we love and getting our day off to a great start. I hope you had a wonderful weekend. Today is Monday, October 5th, 2026. Let's take a look at the weather for Central and Eastern North Carolina. Today will be mostly cloudy with a high near 75. Tonight will be partly cloudy with a low around 55. And tomorrow for Tuesday, it'll be sunny with a high near 72. Current conditions at the Raleigh-Durham International Airport, we have overcast with a temperature of 63 degrees. And in a few moments, I'll be announcing our classical conundrum for today. This week's classical conundrum theme is the Bach Brothers. And great classical music continues this hour with works by Joseph Haydn, Johannes Brahms, and Giuseppe Verdi. In the meantime, let's enjoy a work by 20th century English composer Benjamin Britten. Benjamin Britten himself will conduct the London Symphony Orchestra, and they'll be performing the delightful Young Person's Guide to the Orchestra.

Just love that fugue part at the end. A gateway for many of us as children to get into classical music. The Young Person's Guide for the Orchestra by Benjamin Britten. Conducting was Benjamin Britten of the London Symphony Orchestra, and that was from a release called Classics for Children. This week's classical conundrum theme is the Bach Brothers. And here is today's classical conundrum. Which Bach brother is best known for bridging the Baroque and the classical styles? Which Bach brother is best known for bridging the Baroque and classical styles? If you know the answer, you can message us on Facebook or call us in the studio at 919-556-0123. Next up is Joaquin Rodrigo. The Naples Philharmonic Orchestra will perform Canario from Fantasy for a Gentleman. This features guitarist David Russell. Eric Kunzel conducts.

guitarist David Russell joining the Naples Philharmonic Orchestra under the direction of Eric Kunzel, performing Canario from Fantasy for a Gentleman by Joaquin Rodrigo. Let's continue with Giuseppe Verdi. The orchestra of the Royal Opera House Covent Garden will perform prelude to La Traviata. George Schulte conducts.

We just enjoyed the prelude to La Traviata by Giuseppe Verdi. George Schulte conducted the orchestra of the Royal Opera House, Covent Garden. 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I'm Richard McCorkle. Let's continue with Austrian composer Joseph Haydn. The Aquinas Piano Trio will perform Keyboard Trio number 32 in G.

We just enjoyed the Aquinas Piano Trio performing Keyboard Trio number 32 in G by Joseph Haydn. 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We continue with Johannes Brahms. Bernhard Haitink will conduct the London Symphony Orchestra, and they'll perform his Tragic Overture.

0: Bernard Haitink conducting the London Symphony Orchestra performing Tragic Overture composed by Johannes Brahms. 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
0: And good morning to you. You're listening to Rise and Shine on the Classical Station, your home of great classical music. Always with a live announcer, and my name is Richard McCorkle, and it's a pleasure spending this morning with you, listening to the music that we love and getting our day off to a great start. I hope you had a great weekend. And today is Monday, October 5th, 2026. Let's take a look at the weather for Central and Eastern North Carolina. Today will be mostly cloudy with a high near 75. Tonight will be partly cloudy with a low around 55. And tomorrow for Tuesday, it'll be sunny with a high near 72. Current conditions at the Raleigh-Durham International Airport. We have overcast with a temperature of 63 degrees. And in a few moments, I'll be announcing our classical conundrum for today for the final time before revealing today's answer. This week's theme is the Bach Brothers. And great classical music will continue this hour with works by Camille Saint-Saëns and Wolfgang Amadeus Mozart and others. In the meantime, let's enjoy a work by German-British Baroque composer George Friedrich Handel. Christopher Hogwood will direct the Handel Haydn Society, performing Concerto Grosso in G.

Christopher Hogwood directing the Handel and Haydn Society performing Concerto Grosso in G by George Friedrich Handel. 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The celebration features artists and artisans, master gardener information, 50-plus vendors, and a classic car show, plus music by My Cousin Skinny, and so much more. Additional information can be found at wfgardenclub.org. And this week's Classical Conundrum theme is the Bach Brothers, and here is today's Classical Conundrum. Which Bach brother is best known for bridging the Baroque and the classical styles? Which Bach brother is best known for bridging the Baroque and the classical styles? If you know the answer, you can message us on Facebook or call us right here in the studio at 919-556-0123. We continue with prolific Austrian composer Wolfgang Amadeus Mozart. The Prague Chamber Orchestra will perform Symphony No. 15 in G. Charles McCarras conducts.

Woman Raphael, featuring an original score by Aaron Severini. New choreography, stunning costumes, and scenic perfections. Dracula plays from October 15th through November 1st at Fletcher Opera Theater in Raleigh. If you'd like more information, please visit CarolinaBallet.com.

Well, this week's classical conundrum theme is the Bach brothers. And here was today's classical conundrum. Which Bach brother is best known for bridging the Baroque and classical styles? If you guessed Carl Philipp Emanuel Bach or CPE Bach, you are correct. He also had a significant influence on the development of the sonata and symphony. He had two nicknames, the Berlin Bach and the Hamburg Bach, labels given to him while working in those cities. I want to thank everyone who participated today. We had Scott and Edith in Killdevil Hills, Christine and Rico in Montpelier, Virginia, Doug in Apex, Paul in Garner, Roger in Nashville, North Carolina, Andrew in Jackson, Mississippi, Andrew in St. Louis, Missouri, Ann in Chapel Hill, Alicia in Mebane, Barb in Cary, Bev in Durham, Bill in Mebane, Charlie in Williamston, Cynthia in Clayton, Dennis in Wheaton, Illinois, Fernando and Marion Snowcamp, Gordon and Linda in Southern Pines, Greg and Juliet in Cleveland Heights, Ohio, Henrik in Chapel Hill, Jackson in Raleigh, Jeff and Autumn in Whitsett, Jason in Ontario, Clark in Duplin County, Carolyn in Raleigh, Mark in Gouldsboro, Pennsylvania, Wes in Cary, Gary in Durham, Jim in Liberty, Joanne in Wilson, Kathy in Randleman, Kim in Fayetteville, Lisa and Carlos in Durham, Matt in Burlington, Michael in Peoria, Illinois, Pamela and Greg in Morrisville. We also had Stephen Graham, John in Asheville, Stephen in Hillsboro, Thayer and Tammy in Chapel Hill, Tim in Rocky Mount, Tom in Garner, Wanda in Hope Mills, Willard in Apex, Andre in Raleigh, and Vivian in Durham. Thank you again for all who participated. Well, let's play a composition by C.P.E. Bach, his finale from his oboe concerto in E-flat. Raymond Leppard will direct the English Chamber Orchestra, and our oboist is Heinz Holliger.

And that was Carl Philipp Emanuel Bach's finale from his oboe concerto in E-flat. Oboist Heinz Holliger joined the English Chamber Orchestra, performing under the direction of Raymond Lebhard. 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The program also features Haydn Symphony No. 49 and Schumann Symphony No. 2. 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I'm Richard McCorkle, and it's a pleasure spending this morning with you listening to the music that we love. Let's continue with Isaac Albéniz. John Williams, the renowned guitarist, will perform Cordoba from Spanish Songs.

Renowned guitarist John Williams performing Cordoba from Spanish Songs by Isaac Albéniz. We continue with Camille Saint-Saëns. The Royal Philharmonic Orchestra will perform Africa Fantasy. André Previn conducts, and this features pianist Jean-Philippe Collard.

Africa Fantasy by Camille Saint-Saëns. André Previn conducted the Royal Philharmonic Orchestra, and our pianist was Jean-Philippe Collard. 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Don't miss out on all of the excitement. You're listening to Rise and Shine. I'm Richard McCorkle. Let's listen to Manuel de Falla, The Neighbor's Dance from The Three-Cornered Hat. Arthur Fiedler will conduct the Boston Pops Orchestra right here on the Classical Station, your home of great classical music.

0: The Boston Pops Orchestra, under direction of Arthur Fiedler, performing The Neighbor's Dance from The Three-Cornered Hat by Manuel de Falla.
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0: Tonight, Monday Night at the Symphony, features the Finnish Radio Symphony Orchestra, which was founded in 1927. The program features music from Jean Sibelius, Ludwig van Beethoven, Modest Mussorgsky, and more. Pianist Stephen Huff performs Beethoven's Piano Concerto No. 5 as Hannu Lintu holds the baton. The concert begins tonight at 8 p.m. Eastern, right after Drop the Needle, only on the Classical Station. And good morning to you. You're listening to Rise and Shine. I'm Richard McCorkle. It's a pleasure spending this morning with you. Hope you had a great weekend. Today is Monday, October 5th, 2026. And great classical music will continue this hour with works by Austrian composer the Waltz King himself, Johann Strauss Jr., and we'll also be hearing from French composer Gabriel Fauré, a violin sonata. In the meantime, we gave a little appetizer at the Classical Conundrum Answer Reveal, and now we're going to play the entire Oboe Concerto in E-flat by Carl Philipp Emanuel Bach. Raymond Lepard directs the English Chamber Orchestra, and our featured oboist is Heinz Holliger.

A very delightful performance by the English Chamber Orchestra under the direction of Raymond Lepard, performing Oboe Concerto in E-flat by C.P.E. Bach. Heitz Hollinger was our oboist. If you have an older, unused car, truck, motorcycle, RV, boat, any vehicle really, just sitting around, guess what? 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You're listening to Rise and Shine on The Classical Station. I'm Richard McCorkle. It's a pleasure spending this Monday morning with you, getting our day off to a great start. Let's continue with French composer Gabriel Fauré, who lived from 1845 till 1924. We'll listen to his Violin Sonata No. 1 in A. Violinist Joshua Bell joins pianist Jean-Yves Thibaudet.

Pianist Jean-Yves Thibaudet joins violinist Joshua Bell, and they performed Violin Sonata No. 1 in A by Gabriel Fauré. You're listening to Rise and Shine on the Classical Station. I'm Richard McCorkle. Pleasure spending this morning with you, listening to the music we love. Classical Cafe is coming up shortly, featuring the works of Joseph Haydn, Wolfgang Amadeus Mozart, Johann Sebastian Bach, and so much more. So be sure to stay with us and continue to listen and enjoy Classical Cafe with your host, George Leaf, right here on the Classical Station. We continue with the Waltz King, Austrian composer Johann Strauss Jr. The Philadelphia Orchestra will perform Emperor Waltz, conducting Eugene Ormandy.

0: under the baton of Eugene Ormandy conducting the Philadelphia Orchestra. They performed Emperor Waltz by Johann Strauss Jr.
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3: 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I'm your host, George Leaf. Delighted to have you listening along with me today. I look forward to sharing some great music with you. But first, my thanks to Richard McCorkle for getting us off to a great start with Rise and Shine. We will begin our program with a work by Johann Nepomuk Hummel, who lived from 1778 to 1837. He is one of the small number of composers who never wrote a symphony, concentrating on chamber music and concerti instead. We've chosen Hummel's most popular concerto, his Trumpet Concerto, which premiered the 1st of January, 1804, which was his first day as the new music director for the Esterházy family. In this recording, Neville Mariner conducts the Academy of St. Martin in the Fields. Our soloist is Håkon Hardenberger.

The irresistible music of Johann Nepomuk Hummel. We heard his trumpet concerto in E-flat major. In that recording, Neville Mariner conducted the Academy of St. Martin the Fields. Our trumpet soloist is Håkon Hardenberger. 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The celebration features artists and artisans, master gardener information, 50-plus vendors, a classic car show, music by My Cousin Skinny, and so much more. 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Next on Classical Cafe, music by Luigi Boccherini. He was born in Italy in 1743, and after studying music there, moved to Spain, where he spent most of the rest of his life playing the cello and composing for Spanish royalty. In Spain, Boccherini developed a fondness for the guitar, using it in quite a few of his chamber works. We've chosen his guitar quintet number 9 in C major, entitled The Retreat from Madrid. In this recording, Pepe Romero plays the guitar with the Academy of St. Martin the Fields Chamber Ensemble.

The delightful music of Luigi Boccherini. We heard his guitar quintet number 9 in C major, entitled The Retreat from Madrid. Pepe Romero played the guitar in that recording with the Academy of St. Martin of the Fields Chamber Ensemble. A great way to stay in tune with everything happening at the Classical Station is to sign up for our e-newsletter Crescendo. 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And now to round out this first hour of Classical Cafe, we turn to Russian composer Modest Mussorgsky, who lived from 1839 to 1881. In 1867, he wrote a symphonic poem he entitled A Musical Picture of St. John's Eve on Bald Mountain. We know it simply as Night on Bald Mountain, but after the score was sharply criticized by Emily Berlakarev, the work went unperformed for the remainder of Mussorgsky's short life. We'll hear it now as Leonard Bernstein conducts the New York Philharmonic.

0: the dramatic music of Modest Mussorgsky, Night on Bald Mountain. In that recording, Leonard Bernstein conducted the New York Philharmonic. 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
0: Welcome back to Classical Cafe. I'm your host, George Leaf. Delighted to have you listening along today. We will begin this hour of our program with a symphony by the composer known as the father of the symphony, Joseph Haydn. He composed 104 of them. We're going to hear his very first, a work written in 1759. It's in the key of D major and has three movements. We'll hear it played for us now by the Academy of Ancient Music, conducted by Christopher Hogwood.

the music of Joseph Haydn, the very first of his 104 symphonies. In that recording, Christopher Hogwood conducted the Academy of Ancient Music. What are your classical music favorites? We'd like to play them as requests and or dedications on All Request Friday and the Saturday Evening Request Program. 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Next on Classical Cafe, music by that great master of the Baroque era, Johann Sebastian Bach. He wrote many concerti, two of them for solo violin. And we've chosen the first of them, in the key of A minor, a work most likely written around 1717. Many of Bach's manuscripts are undated. In this recording, Salvatore Accardo conducts the English Chamber Orchestra. Our soloist is Anne-Sophie Mutcher.

The immortal music of Johann Sebastian Bach, we heard his Violin Concerto No. 1 in A minor. In that recording, Salvatore Accardo conducted the English Chamber Orchestra. Our violin soloist was Anne-Sophie Mutter. The holidays remind us of the traditions that bring us together, and the classical music is one of those traditions. 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Classical Cafe continues now with music by Wolfgang Amadeus Mozart. He wrote many serenades, among them his Serenade No. 12 in C minor for winds in 1783. This serenade is distinctive for its mood of dramatic intensity. We'll hear the minuet and final allegro in this recording by the Amadeus Winds.

the marvelous music of Mozart. We enjoyed the minuet and final allegro from his Serenade No. 12 in C minor for Winds. That recording was by the Amadeus Winds. 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And did you know that we have a YouTube channel? We do indeed. The Classical Station, 897. Give us a follow as we add exciting and informative content on a regular basis. And now to round out this hour of Classical Cafe, music by another of the giants of the Baroque era, George Frideric Handel. He was born in Germany in 1685 and moved to London in 1712, where he became very popular. We'll hear Handel's Concerto Grosso, Opus 6, No. 9, one of a set of 12 he published in 1739. In this recording, Robert Salter leads the Guildhall String Ensemble, with Paul Nicholson playing the harpsichord.

0: We've enjoyed the music of George Frideric Handel, his Concerto Grosso, Opus 6, Number 9. In that recording, Robert Salter led the Guildhall String Ensemble, and playing the harpsichord, Paul Nicholson. Looking ahead to our next hour on Classical Cafe, we'll have works for you by Franz Schubert, Peter Tchaikovsky, Joseph Joachim Roff, and Leonardo Leo. You won't want to miss a note.
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0: Welcome back to Classical Cafe. I'm your host, George Leaf. Delighted to have you listening along today. We will begin this hour of our program with music by Franz Schubert, that amazingly prolific but sadly short-lived Austrian composer. In 1815, when he was 18 years of age, he composed his Third Symphony. We'll hear it now as Günter Wand conducts the Cologne Radio Orchestra.

Music of Franz Schubert. We heard his Symphony No. 3 in D major. Günter Fand conducted the Cologne Radio Symphony Orchestra in that recording. I hope you'll join me during Classical Cafe between 11 and 12 on Wednesday, October 7th, for your chance to win the Classical Station's ticket giveaway. We will be offering a family pack of four tickets, courtesy of Carolina Ballet, presenting the world premiere of Dracula, a new two-act ballet from artistic director Zalman Raphael, featuring an original score by Aaron Severini, new choreography, stunning costumes, and scenic projections. Dracula plays from October 15th through November 1st at Fletcher Opera Theater in Raleigh. For more information, go to carolinaballet.com. Next, we'll hear our first dance music of the day. The second of Peter Tchaikovsky's three great ballets was Sleeping Beauty, written in 1889. We'll hear the introduction, the Lilac Fairy from Sleeping Beauty. James Levine conducts the Vienna Philharmonic.

Drop the Needle airs tonight at 7 p.m. Eastern, only on the Classical Station. And Classical Cafe continues now with music by the Swiss-born composer Joseph Joachim Roff. We'll hear the fifth and final movement of his Italian Suite, an 1871 composition. This is a lively tarantella movement. In our recording, Richard Edlinger conducts the Czechoslovak State Philharmonic.

music by Joseph Joachim Raff, we heard the Tarantella, the final movement from his Italian suite. Richard Edlinger conducted the Czechoslovak State Philharmonic in that recording. 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And now for our penultimate piece on Classical Cafe, we'll hear the Concerto in D Major for four violins by the Italian composer Leonardo Leo, who lived from 1694 to 1744. In this recording, Cosimo Prontera leads La Confraternita di Musici.

music by the Italian composer Leonardo Leo. We heard his concerto in D major for four violins. Cosimo Prontera led the Confraternita di Musici in our recording. It's been a pleasure for me to bring you the music today on Classical Cafe. Please stay tuned for As You Like It coming up next with your host, James Steelman. You'll be hearing works by Camille Saint-Saëns, Antonio Vivaldi, Claude Debussy, and other great composers. To round out our program, let's turn to work by the Dutch composer and diplomat Unico Willem van Wassenaer, who lived from 1692 to 1766. We will hear his concerto in E-flat major. Sir Neville Mariner conducts the Academy of St. Martin in the Fields.

0: Rounding off today's Classical Café, a delightful work by the Dutch composer Unico Willem van Wassenaar. His Concerto in E-flat Major. Sir Neville Mariner conducted the Academy of St. Martin in the Fields in that recording. My name is George Leaf. I hope you've enjoyed the music today as much as I've enjoyed bringing it to you. And next on the Classical Station is As You Like It with your host, James Steelman.
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2: Good afternoon, and thank you for joining me for As You Like It on the Classical Station, member-supported and volunteer-powered since 1978. I'm James Steelman. Coming up, we'll be enjoying works by Antonio Vivaldi and Claude Debussy, but first, Camille Saint-Saëns and his Piano Concerto No. 5 in F, Opus 103, the Egyptian Concerto. Camille Saint-Saëns loved to escape Paris in winter, and he, in 1896, settled in Luxor, Egypt, to write his fifth piano concerto. The slow movement bars a Nubian love song he heard from the boatman on the Nile, and the piano even imitates the chirping of crickets at night. Here we have the Egyptian Concerto.

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The program also features Haydn Symphony No. 49 and Schumann Symphony No. 2. October 9th and 10th at Raleigh's May Mandy Concert Hall. 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Antonio Vivaldi is famous for the Four Seasons, of course, and his violin concertos, but he also wrote around 25 concertos for the cello. That's a lot, considering the cello was still mostly considered a supporting instrument in the early 1700s, playing the bass line in the background. Vivaldi pulled it into the spotlight and gave it real melodies to sing. This A minor concerto is a fine example, played by Roald Dientens.

Antonio Vivaldi's Cello Concerto in A Minor, RV 419, with Roland Dientens as cello soloist and Ensemble Explorations. Claude Debussy first wrote music to accompany a reading of poems by his friend Pierre-Louis, set in ancient Greece. Years later, in 1914, he reworked some of that music into six short piano duets and gave them the title, Six Ancient Epigraphs. What you'll hear now is the orchestral version, arranged by Ernest Ansermet, the conductor who founded this very orchestra, the Suisse Romande.

That was Claude Debussy's Six Ancient Epigraphs, performed by the Suisse Romande Orchestra under the direction of Kazuki Yamada.

0: Oliver Sacks wrote, "Music can pierce the heart directly. It needs no mediation." Come listen and be moved by the music you hear on WCPE 89.7 FM, Raleigh-Durham, Chapel Hill, WZPE 90.1 FM, Bath, and WURI 90.9 FM, Manteo.
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2: 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I'm James Steelman, and coming up, we'll be enjoying works by Edward Elgar and Franz Schubert. But first, Jean Sibelius's Corellia Suite, Opus 11. Jean Sibelius and his new wife, Ino, spent their honeymoon in Corellia in 1892, soaking up its folk songs and storytelling traditions. Just a year later, he was asked to write music for a student pageant about the province's history. He kept three pieces from that score and turned them into this suite. The last one, a bright marching tune, is the part that many listeners know the best.

That was the Corellia Suite by Jean Sibelius, performed by Finnish Radio Symphony Orchestra, conducted by Jukka-Pekka Saraste. Edward Elgar wrote this short solo in 1930, a soliloquy for oboe, near the end of his life for the great English oboist Leon Goossens. Elgar left it only as a sketch for oboe and piano, never getting the chance to orchestrate it. Composer Gordon Jakob did that years later, and Goossens himself plays it here. A soliloquy is a speech spoken alone, and the oboe plays that role here.

That was Edward Elgar's Soliloquy for Oboe, with Leon Goossens as soloist and Noren Del Mar conducting the Bournemouth Sinfonietta. Our next work is Franz Schubert's Piano Quintet in A, D667, the Trout Quintet. Franz Schubert wrote this quintet in 1819 when he was just 22 on a visit to the town of Steyr. A wealthy amateur cellist there asked him to include variations on his own song, Die Forelle, the Trout. Schubert agreed, and the fourth movement does exactly that. That song gives the whole quintet its nickname. Listen for the double bass, an unusual guest in a piano quintet.

0: That was Franz Schubert's Piano Quintet in A, D667, known as the Trout Quintet, performed by Domus.
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0: 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And this is As You Like It on the Classical Station, where we love this music every bit as much as you do. My name is James Steelman, and coming up, we'll be enjoying works by Johann Strauss Jr. and Ludwig van Beethoven. But first, Wolfgang Amadeus Mozart's Violin Sonata in G, Kürschel 379. Mozart wrote this sonata in 1781 in a hurry. He had a concert the next day, and in a letter to his father, he said he wrote out only the violin part the night before, keeping his own piano part in his head. Hilary Hahn violin and Corey Smythe piano play it in a live concert from May 2016.

That was Wolfgang Amadeus Mozart's Violin Sonata in G, Kurzweil's 379, with Hilary Hahn, violin, and Corey Smythe, piano. 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Johann Strauss Jr. grew up in a house where music was the family business, yet his father, the first Johann Strauss, wanted him to become a banker. Johann Jr. studied secretly anyway, and it paid off. He became the Waltz King of Vienna, with hundreds of waltzes, polkas, and marches to his name. Here's the Love Song Waltz, plays by the Gaudier Ensemble.

That was Johann Strauss Jr.'s Love Song Waltz, performed by the Goodyear Ensemble. 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And checks can be mailed to Post Office Box 828, Wake Forest, North Carolina, 27588. Stay tuned at the top of the hour for Allegro with your host, Mark Schreiner. We'll be enjoying works by Franz von Suppé, Leo Delibes, George Frederick Handel, the 5:30 Waltz, and so much more. Immediately following As You Like It at the top of the hour, that's Allegro with your host, Mark Schreiner. Next, we have Ludwig van Beethoven's Symphony No. 1 in C, Opus 21. Ludwig van Beethoven was almost 30 when his first symphony premiered in Vienna in 1800, and he opened it with a bit of musical mischief. A symphony in C major was supposed to start on a C chord, but Beethoven begins with some chords pointing in other directions, and it takes a few bars to finally find that C major home. Some critics at the time called it too bold. What do you think?

0: Applause for the Netherlands Radio Chamber Philharmonic, conducted by Frans Wroegen, with Symphony No. 1 in C, Opus 21 by Ludwig van Beethoven, clearly under the influence of his tutor, Joseph Haydn, there. Coming up next on the Classical Station, get ready for the Allegro program.
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0: Thank you so much for listening to the Classical Station. I'm Mark Schreiner, and welcome to Allegro. More great classical music ahead, including works by Leo Delib. We'll hear a waltz from the second act of his ballet Coppelia. We'll have a Concerto Grosso by George Friedrich Handel, and a Rondo, this one in the key of C for violin and orchestra by Mozart. That and so much more in this hour, but let's begin with the overture to Franz von Suppe's comic opera Morning, Noon, and Night in Vienna, music provided by the Salon Orchestra of Cologne.

On the classical station, we kicked off the Allegro program with music by the Salon Orchestra of Cologne, Franz von Zuppe's Overture to Morning, Noon, and Night in Vienna. A little later, we'll have some music from Leo Delibes, his ballet Coppelia. But first, a symphony, the number 5 in the key of D by William Boyce. William Boughton conducts the English String Orchestra.

On the Classical Station's Allegro program, Symphony No. 5 in the Key of D by William Boyce. William Boughton conducted the English String Orchestra. A little later, we'll hear The Love and Death from Goyescas by Enrique Granados. Alicia de la Roca will play the piano. You want to stick around for that. But first, something from Act 2 of Leo Delibes' ballet Coppelia. This is known as the Waltz of the Puppet. Richard Bonning conducts the National Philharmonic Orchestra.

A little something from Leo Delibes's Ballet Coppelia from Act Two, The Waltz of the Doll. Richard Bonning conducting the National Philharmonic Orchestra. Well, later we'll hear a Concerto Grosso, this one in the key of A of George Friedrich Handel. But first, Love and Death from Goyescu by Enrique Granados. Alicia de la Roca is our pianist.

On the classical station, music of Enrique Granados, Love and Death from Goyescas. Our pianist was Alicia de la Roca. A little later, we'll have a Rondo in C for violin and orchestra by Mozart. But first, music of George Friedrich Handel, Concerto Grosso in A, the Guildhall String Ensemble with Paul Nicholson Harpsichord is conducted by Robert Salter.

On your home for great classical music, the Concerto Grosso in A by George Friedrich Händel. Our harpsichordist was Paul Nicholson, and we heard the Guildhall String Ensemble, conducted by Robert Salter. Lots more great classical music coming up in our next hour, including a military march by Camille Saint-Saëns, and a dance and saber dance by Aram Khachaturian, as well as our 5:30 waltz. All that coming up in our next hour here on the Classical Station. But first, the Rondo in C for violin and orchestra by Wolfgang Amadeus Mozart. In this historic recording, the English Chamber Orchestra is conducted by virtuoso Alexander Schneider, and our featured violinist is Isaac Stern.

0: on the classical station. Just a wonderfully precise performance with some of the greats of the 20th century. Alexander Schneider conducting the English Chamber Orchestra. Our featured violinist, Isaac Stern, with Mozart's Rondo in C for violin and orchestra. Coming up next on the classical station, more great classical music.
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0: Thank you so much for listening to theclassicalstation.org. 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Their website is keithvaluation.com. Well, welcome to the Allegro program, and in this hour, really a lot of great classical music. Of course, at 5:30, we'll have our daily waltz. Viennese composer Franz Lehár, his gold and silver waltz. You won't want to miss that. That's about a half an hour from now. We'll also have a selection from Bedřich Smetana's very popular Ma Vlast, My Fatherland. But first, a French military march, and this comes from the Algerian suite of composer Camille Saint-Saëns. Eugene Ormandy conducts the Philadelphia Orchestra.

on the Allegro program, the French military march from Camille Saint-Saëns' Algerian Suite. The Philadelphia Orchestra was led by Eugene Ormandy. A little later, we'll hear the Romanza from Antonin Dvorak's Czech Suite. But first, Aisha's Dance and the Saber Dance from Gaina by Aram Khachaturian. Yevgeny Svetlanov conducts the Bolshoi Theater Orchestra.

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Well, coming up next, music of Bedrich Smetana. This is the Vysehrad section from Mav Last, a tribute to his homeland in Bohemia. Herbert von Karajan conducts the Berlin Philharmonic.

on the classical station, the Vaisharod section from Bedřich Smetana's love letter to Bohemia, Mav Last, My Fatherland. Herbert von Karajan conducted the Berlin Philharmonic. Tonight, Monday night at the Symphony, will feature the Finnish Radio Symphony Orchestra, founded in 1927. Program features music from Jean Sibelius, Ludwig van Beethoven, Modest Mussorgsky, and more. Pianist Stephen Huff performs Beethoven's Piano Concerto No. 5 as Hannu Lintu holds the baton. Concert begins tonight at 8 p.m. Eastern after Drop the Needle, only on theclassicalstation.org. Well, it's that time, 5:30 p.m. Eastern, our daily waltz, the Gold and Silver Waltz of Franz Lehár. Franz Bauer Teusel conducts the orchestra of the Vienna People's Opera.

three-quarter time treat. Gold and Silver Waltz by Viennese composer Franz Lehár. Franz Bauer Teusel conducted the orchestra of Vienna's People Opera. And join us at 5:30 p.m. Eastern Time every weekday for a waltz, usually in the grand Viennese style. A little later, we'll hear an adagio from Tchaikovsky's Sleeping Beauty, but first, the Romanza from the Czech Suite in D by Antonín Dvořák. Josef Svensson conducts the Scottish Chamber Orchestra.

on your home for great classical music, the Romanza from Czech Suite in D by Antonín Dvořák, the Scottish Chamber Orchestra, conducted by Joseph Swenson. More great classical music ahead in this hour, including music by Franz Schubert as transcribed by Franz Liszt. To Be Sung on the Water, that will be a piano work featuring Georges Boulez. You won't want to miss it. But first, the Adagio from Tchaikovsky's Sleeping Beauty. Christoph Eisenbach conducts the Vienna Philharmonic.

applause in Vienna for the Vienna Philharmonic and their conductor Christoph Eschenbach, the Adagio from Tchaikovsky's Sleeping Beauty. Lots more great classical music coming up in our next hour, including the Violin Concerto No. 1 by Max Bruch. That'll feature violinist Rachel Barton Pine. You won't want to miss that. But next in this hour, a song by Franz Schubert as transcribed for piano by Franz Liszt, to be sung on the water. Georges Boulet is our pianist.

0: Music of Franz Schubert as transcribed for piano by Franz Liszt. Georges Boulez performed To Be Sung on the Water. Coming up next on the Classical Station, music of Tommaso Albinoni, Max Bruch, Yershi Benda.
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0: You're invited to join George Leaf during Classical Cafe between 11 a.m. and 12 noon Eastern tomorrow, Wednesday, October 7th, day after tomorrow, for your chance to win the Classical Station's ticket giveaway. George will offer a family pack of four tickets, courtesy of the Carolina Ballet, presenting the world premiere of Dracula, a new two-act ballet from artistic director Zalman Raffio, featuring an original score by Aaron Severini. There'll be new choreography, stunning costumes, and scenic projections. Dracula plays from October 15th through November 1st at Fletcher Opera Theater in Raleigh. More information at carolinaballet.com. Well, welcome to the Allegro program. I'm Mark Schreiner. So wonderful to have you with us. In this hour, we will hear an adagio in G minor attributed to and... It's a joint effort of Tommaso Albinoni and Remo Gazziato. And we'll hear the Violin Concerto No. 1 by Max Bruch. That'll be the BBC Symphony Orchestra, joined by violinist Rachel Barton Pine. But first, music of 18th century composer Yershi Benda. His dates 1722 to 1795. Symphony No. 5 in the key of G. Christian Benda, his descendant, conducts the Prague Chamber Orchestra.

on the classical station. Symphony No. 5 in G by Jerzy Benda, the 18th century composer. Christian Benda, his 20th and 21st century ancestor, or a descendant, conducted the Prague Chamber Orchestra. A little later, we'll hear Tommaso Albinoni's Adagio in G minor. But first, the Violin Concerto No. 1 in G minor by Max Bruch, sometimes considered the epitome of drama in great classical music. Andrew Litton conducts the BBC Symphony Orchestra. Our featured violinist is Rachel Barton Pine.

on the classical station, the Violin Concerto No. 1 in G minor by composer Max Bruch. Andrew Litton conducted the BBC Symphony Orchestra. Our featured violinist, Rachel Barton Pine. 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Tonight, featuring the rarely performed but more often recorded Romeo and Juliet Symphony of Hector Berlioz. 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Box 828, Wake Forest, North Carolina, 27588. And now, music of Tomas.

So Albinoni, who created a fragment that was arranged by Remo Jazzato, the Adagio in G minor, played for us now by the Eroica Trio.

on the Allegro program. The Adagio in G minor from a fragment of music by Tommaso Albinoni as arranged by Remo Giazzato. Played for us there by the Eroica Trio. Well, it's been my pleasure to bring Allegro to you this afternoon, and please stay tuned for Drop the Needle with Vince Tolona, which begins in less than 15 minutes. Lots of great classical music coming up. And then, of course, after that, Monday Night at the Symphony, which will feature the Finnish Radio Symphony Orchestra. That'll include works by Sibelius, Beethoven, Debussy, and Mussorgsky. So much going on here on Monday nights on the classical station. Next, Aaron Copland's composition, El Salón México, performed by the New Philharmonia Orchestra, conducted by the composer.

0: On the classical station, music of American composer Aaron Copland. El Salón, Mexico. The new Philharmonia Orchestra was conducted by the composer. Well, there's so much happening tonight on the classical station. At 7 p.m. Eastern, just moments from now, you'll join Vince Tolona for Drop the Needle. He will have Hector Berlioz's Tour de Force, the Romeo and Juliet Symphonie Dramatique, in which an orchestra is joined by three choruses as well as solo performers in a work inspired by Shakespeare's play. That begins in 7 p.m. Eastern right here on the classical station just moments from now.
1: 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The important time period of classical music began over at least three, maybe four centuries ago. And thanks to listeners like you, the classical station can continue spreading the joy of the timeless genre that is classical music all around the world for generations to come.

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The celebration features artists and artisans, master gardener information, 50-plus vendors, a classic car show, music by my cousin Skinny, and so much more. Additional information at wfgardenclub.org. Tonight you'll be hearing a recording of a single work that's not often heard in performance, but is fairly well represented on recordings, the Romeo and Juliet Symphony of Hector Berlioz. William Shakespeare's tragic play Romeo and Juliet has been put to music more than any other work of English literature. There's an opera by the opera Romeo and Juliet by Charles Gounod from 1867, the opera I Capuletti e I Montecchi, Capulets and the Montagues by Vincenzo Bellini from 1830, Tchaikovsky's Romeo and Juliet Fantasy Overture from 1869, Prokofiev's full-length ballet Romeo and Juliet from 1935, Leonard Bernstein and Stephen Sondheim reimagined the story in New York City for the musical West Side Story in 1957. There's also a soundtrack for Franco Zeffirelli's 1968 film Romeo and Juliet by Nino Rota, and there are even contemporary pop songs by Dire Straits, Taylor Swift, and Blue Oyster Cult. The version you'll be hearing tonight by Hector Berlioz is written in a symphonic tone poem style, and it's fully scored for orchestra, chorus, contralto, tenor, and bass. However, Berlioz felt that the force and gravity of the instrumental music was, and I quote, richer, more varied, and through its very imprecision, incomparably more powerful for capturing passion and despair. He added, the work is enormously difficult to perform. It poses problems of every kind, problems inherent in form and style, which can only be solved by long, impeccably directed and patient rehearsal. He concluded that orchestral music can express intense emotion much better than words. So on tonight's recording, we'll be hearing the work in its optional form, without voices, which is my personal preference. You'll hear Hector Berlioz's Romeo and Juliet Symphony, performed by the Chicago Symphony Orchestra, conducted by Carlo Maria Giulini, from a 1970 Angel Records vinyl release. The scenes are, the piece is broken into five parts, the introduction, which is the combat, the Romeo Alone, which is a melancholy section of the Capulet's Palace, from the Capulet's Palace, Queen Mab, the Scherzo. Next is the love scene, Adagio, followed by Romeo at the Tomb of the Capulets. Again, Hector Berlioz's Romeo and Juliet, Chicago Symphony Orchestra, conducted by Giancarlo Maria Giulini.

0: 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Hector Berlioz's Romeo and Juliet Symphony was performed by the Chicago Symphony Orchestra, conducted by Carlo Maria Giulini, from a 1970 Angel Records vinyl release. 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With Drop the Needle, I'm Vince Tolona. 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
2: Good evening. It's 8 p.m. here in Central North Carolina, and that's time for Monday Night at the Symphony. My name is Andy Huber. I'll be your host tonight, and I'd like to invite you to sit back, relax, and enjoy with me another evening of great classical music programming here on the Classical Station. And since this is 8 on Monday, we're bringing you tonight Monday Night at the Symphony. Each week at this time, we feature one of the world's leading orchestras in some of their finest recorded performances. And tonight, we are featuring the Finnish Radio Symphony Orchestra. This is a orchestra, of course, based in Helsinki, Finland. They were founded in 1927, which means they're 99 years old and will be celebrating their centennial next year in 2027. We're going to be hearing music this evening, among others, of Beethoven, Debussy, and Sibelius. But we're going to begin, appropriately enough, since this is the Finnish Radio Symphony Orchestra, with music of a Finnish composer and a sort of a Finnish national anthem. Yes, this is music of Jean Sibelius, the Finnish composer who lived from 1865 through to 1957, and the work is Finlandia, his Opus 26. Finlandia was written in 1899 and revised in the following year and premiered in Helsinki in 1900. This performance by the Finnish Radio Symphony Orchestra is under the direction of Jukka-Pekka Sarasta, who was the chief conductor of the Finnish Radio Symphony Orchestra from 1987 through 2001. Finlandia, Opus 26, music of Jan Sibelius.